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1: 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I'm Chris Clements with Arizona Public Radio News from Flagstaff. The University of Arizona has suspended all fraternity activities following persistent reports of misconduct, including assault, hazing, and drug and alcohol-related behavior. The Dean of Students' Office says it has reached the maximum number of investigations it can handle at one time. They're juggling reports involving nearly half of its 21 fraternities, with some also under criminal investigation. The university suspended one last month over allegations that members were forced to consume live goldfish. Officials have not said whether the move was triggered by public outcry over Cornell University's handling of allegations that multiple fraternity brothers sexually assaulted a woman in 2024. An Arizona congressional candidate says she was sexually assaulted while repairing campaign signs in August. Bernadette Green Placentia told authorities two men knocked her out and then raped her. She says she has only fragmented memories of what happened and believes suffered a concussion. Green Placentia waited about 2 weeks to report the assault. She told investigators she was afraid of being re-victimized. Delayed reporting is common after sexual violence.
2: Kwakwai, Buita Yasat, Tapkinaya, Buita Ahakam, Dawanawit, Sosium Sinum, Yepita, Itatumalai, Senau Ansan, Paitanison Katumaltota, Sosium Hita, Yepinjaskaka, Namahin, It Yep Kapahan Tumalan, It Hopivewats, and Peter Ankai, Tata, Moyam, It Hita Kinawit, Titskwanawit, Anka hit it as on kao ansan. 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
2: Mabata kina kutsumoyo hope matsuwa. This is your KUII closure and delay report for Thursday, October 8th. The Hopi Department of Transportation will conduct roadwork on Route 2 from Katina Point to Kikotsube. Expect lane restrictions or use alternate routes to Flagstaff. More details at 928-734-3182. The Hopi Center Transit Flagstaff route will be only going in at 8 a.m. and returning at 2:30 p.m. until further notice. The Tumba City route will not be running. The 10:15 a.m. from Tuba and the 1:30 p.m. route from Kikotsumabe until October 9th. More details on both at 928-734-3232. The Office of Tribal Treasurer will be closed Monday, October 12th and Tuesday, October 13th. Regular office hours will begin Wednesday, October 14th. More details on 928-734-3122. 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
2: 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The Hopi Empower Initiative will have community outreach regarding the proposed development near Winslow, 6 p.m. at the Bakovic Community Building today, October 8th. More details at whonani@hopi.nsnd.us for more information. A low-cost spay and neuter clinic will be held October 9th at the Hopi Veterinary Clinic in Kings Canyon. More details on 928-738-5251. An all-cost vaccination clinic will be held October 14th through the 16th throughout the reservation. More details at 928-738-5251. The 2026 Hopi Behavioral Health Conference will be held October 15th at the Moncope Legacy Inn, 9 a.m. More details at 928-737-6300. And the Hopi Wildlife and Ecosystems Management Program will host the Wood Harvest October 17th and 18th at the Hart Ranch Wood for Harvest location, open to Hopi enrolled members. 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The Office of Public Health Compliance will host community presentations regarding Food Service Ordinance Number 12 at 6:30 p.m. at First Mesa Consolidated Villages, October 20th, and Sipalava Youth Elderly Center, October 22nd. 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

0: 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This is your local weather update for Ganado, Salmiel area. You are currently sitting at 74 degrees. Tonight, mostly clear to low around 50. Calm southeast wind, 6 miles per hour. And for Kings Canyon, Punzikvio, Lapaki, you're currently sitting at 82 degrees. Tonight is going to be mostly clear to low around 53. Southeast winds, 5 miles per hour. And for Second Mesa, Cepalo, Besahoco, Vemesognovi, Coyveo, Wingan, Manzana, we're currently sitting at 82 degrees. Tonight mostly clear to low around 54. Light and variable winds, northeast, 6 miles per hour. And for Kakotsmove, Arraive, Hot, Balapaka, Bekote, Willige, you're currently sitting at 82 degrees. Tonight mostly clear to low around 52. Northeast wind, 6 miles per hour. And for Munkape, Upper and Lower, Tubisiti, Tubi, you're currently sitting at 84 degrees. Tonight mostly clear to low around 56. Calm winds, northeast, 6 miles per hour. And for Winslow, Homolovi, you're currently sitting at 82 degrees. Tonight mostly clear to low around 52. And for Nabateke, Obewapake, Doni Park, Flagstaff, they're currently sitting at 75 degrees. And they're mostly cleared low around 45, calm winds. And it is October 8, 2026. It is Thursday. Some national days for you today. It is World Sight Day, National Salmon Day, World Octopus Day, and National Fluffer Nutter Day, and National Depression Screening Day, National Heroes Day. Shout out to all your heroes out there. And International Birth Registration Day and International Newspaper Carrier Day, if we have those around still. Shout out to you. And also American Touch Tag Day, National Pierogi Day, and Dyslexia Day. And those are your national days for today, October 8, 2026. And so you guys have a good rest of your day. Stay safe, stay hydrated. Continue to look out for one another, especially yourselves, elders, and your kiddos. Coming up next, we have some Hopi elderly wisdom, followed by some more music until we get to the end of this 5 o'clock hour. And don't forget, today is Thursday. So tune in to KUYI Hopi Public Radio from 7 to 10 p.m. It is Rez Rasta Rhythm, so tune in for reggae, anything you can hear from Bob Marley to Stick Figure to Natalie Rice and so on and so forth. So stay tuned here at KUYI Hopi Public Radio. 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

0: Hey, this is Chris Kane from the Chris Kane Trio. We got
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0: 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We're from White River, Arizona. We appreciate you guys. Thank you.

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Greetings, Massive and crew. You're locked into the sounds of roots, culture, and Irie vibrations. This is Rez Rasta Rhythms. Turn up the speakers and let the positive energy flow as we bring you the hottest reggae, dancehall, lovers rock, and island classics straight to the reservation and beyond. From the heartbeat of the drum to the message in the music, we're keeping the rhythms alive all night long. So light up the vibes, cool off, and ride the wave with Rez Rasta Rhythms, where the music speaks to the soul. One love, one heart, blessed vibrations every time.

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Listen up.

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She's virtuous.

0: Bless the love, this is Kabaka Prima, the lyrics God, and right now you're listening to Rez Rasta Rhythms on KUII 88.1 FM. If you don't know Hope Radio, Kabaka Prima said that, keep it locked, we said that. Okay. Red, gold, and green. Red, gold, and green. Boom.
1: 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But view 928-283-2900. 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

Mitake api, Shana Johnson imachapina oglala lakota himacha. 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

Bless the love, this is Tabaka Prima, the lyrics God, and right now you're listening to Rez Rasta Rhythms on KUII 88.1 FM. If you don't know Hope Radio, Tabaka Prima said that keep it locked, we said that. Okay. Red, gold, and green, boom.

a bad mind. 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So she's royal. She's conscious. And she's virtuous. And you know what?

Now reggae music was originated in Jamaica by Bob Marley, Peter Tosh, and Johnny Wailer. Just to mention a few, many, many more who spread the message of love, not war. That's why.

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Matua, ne Ivan sitting in Pahan Matua, ne Ina Laurel sitting in Bill in Ivan Sitney Jr., ne Hongwa, ne Songo Pangak Singna. My name is Yvonne Sidney. My hope name is Sun Waimana. My mother is Laurel Sidney and my father is Ivy Sidney Jr. I am Bear Clan of the village of Sungopave. I will be motioning a song. The song talks about a prayer for the Hopi churches so they may continue to live long, happy, strong lives. School.

Vamos!

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1: Good evening, everybody. My name is Sukva Kachumtua. I am parent and Katrina Klein from the village of Tewa. I am 10 years old and in the 5th grade. I am the son of Paulette Kachumtua, and my grandparents are Eloise and Paul Kachumtua. Today, I will be singing a badger song. 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

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Yay.

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0: Hey, this is Chris Kane from the Chris Kane Trio. We got
1: Lady Crow from the Chris Kane Trio.
0: And Liam Baja from the Chris Kane Trio.
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0: 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We're from White River, Arizona, and we appreciate you guys. Thank you.

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0: Well, welcome to town, people. I'm walking down Hastings Street. Everybody was talking about him. Henry Swankfield.
1: Yeah.
0: I saw him drop in there tonight.

I leaned on one night. Who did Mom and Papa talk to? Who did Papa tell Mama? To let that boy boogie woogie. It's in him. And it got to come out. And I felt so good when I was boogie just the same. Yes, I know.

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hey, hey, hey, hey, hey, hey

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Matua, ne Ivan sit ne an pahan matua, ne ina laral sit ne peo ina Ivan sit ne junior, ne hongwa ne songo pangak singna. My name is Yvonne Sidney. My hope name is Sun Waimana. My mother is Laurel Sidney and my father is Ivy Sidney Jr. I am Bear Clan of the village of Sungopave. I will be motioning a song. The song talks about a prayer for the Hopi churches so they may continue to live long, happy, strong lives. School.

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4: Peace Prize winner Maria Corina Machado famously gave her prize to President Trump, who has often said he deserved to win it. On being informed she had won, this year's winner, Navi Pillay, joked she could follow suit.
5: If you clap a little bit more, I may share this prize with Trump.
4: Pillay's award comes amid a diplomatic low point between the U.S. and South Africa, which has taken Israel to the International Court of Justice over genocide allegations. President Cyril Ramaphosa has congratulated Pillay. The 85-year-old is the fifth South African to win the Peace Prize. Kate Bartlett, NPR News, Johannesburg.
6: The National Hurricane Center says Hurricane Isaias is a powerful Category 3 storm. Its top sustained winds are now at 120 miles per hour. The storm could hit the Gulf Coast of Alabama and the Florida Panhandle late tonight or early tomorrow morning. Florida Governor Ron DeSantis says his state is preparing.
7: Now we know that this is going to be a major event in one way or another. There's going to be major impacts throughout the Florida Panhandle. Everyone has understood that, and everyone's really been working together to make sure that we are ready to go.
6: Hurricane Isaias is more than 140 miles south of the Florida Panhandle. Forecasters warn the storm could drop 4 to 8 inches of rain after it makes landfall. Some areas could get a foot. A U.S. Immigration and Customs Enforcement agent shot an immigrant in New York City late yesterday. A young boy was in the man's car at the time. Police say the wounded man is conscious and was treated at a nearby hospital. Steve Kastenbaum reports from New York. This triggered protests and calls for ICE to leave the city.
8: Police pushed back protesters as they surrounded a law enforcement vehicle trying to leave Upper Manhattan where the shooting took place. Its window had been shattered. In a written statement, Mayor Zoran Mamdani called the shooting an unconscionable and incredibly serious situation, and he demanded that the president end all ICE enforcement actions in New York. Governor Kathy Hochul said she expressed outrage in a call with President Trump. The Department of Homeland Security said in a statement that ICE agents were attempting to arrest a man from the Dominican Republic with a prior criminal conviction and several arrests. They didn't say why he was shot. For NPR News, I'm Steve Kastenbaum in New York.
6: This is NPR.
9: 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Inspired by a true David versus Goliath story about truth at all costs. Now playing in theaters.
6: Good morning. It is 8:04. I'm Bree Burkett with Arizona Public Radio News in Flagstaff. Several northern Arizona communities experienced a record monsoon season. Data from the National Weather Service shows that nearly all reporting stations received above normal rainfall during monsoon season, which runs from June 15th through September 30th. Sholo and Pine Top experienced a record monsoon season. Winslow had its third wettest and Window Rock fourth. Flagstaff Airport recorded just under 8.7 inches. That's about 13% above normal. The Prescott Airport was up 72% with 10 inches for the city's sixth wettest monsoon season on record. Payson, Jerome, Page, and other communities reported above normal totals as well. However, Williams, Alpine, and Walnut Canyon National Monument all finished below the season normal. Navajo Nation voters could decide whether to nearly triple the annual salaries of council delegates. The proposed ballot measure would increase their base pay by $45,000 from $25,000 to $70,000. The Navajo Times reports this would raise the combined annual base pay for the 24 delegates from $600,000 to close to $1.7 million. The current salary was set in 1989. A second measure would let voters approve future raises instead of requiring approval from two-thirds of the 110 chapters. The proposals are open for public comment. Arizona and the Hopi tribe could regain millions of dollars in federal funding for solar projects in low-income communities. Arizona was awarded $156 million and the Hopi tribe about $25 million in 2024 through the Biden-era Solar for All program. The Trump administration canceled that last year, though. But two federal judges ruled that the Environmental Protection Agency unlawfully rescinded those grants. The money would help low-income households access solar power and lower electricity costs, but also improve electricity access on the Hopi Reservation, where about 35% of homes don't have power. EPA officials say they're reviewing the ruling and considering whether to appeal. This is KNAU.
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3: All right, welcome KUYI listeners. It is 8:13 here at the KUYI studios. This is your KUYI closure and delay report for Friday, October 9th. The Hopi Department of Transportation will conduct road work on Route 2 from Katsina Point to Kikotsumovi. Expect lane restrictions or use alternative routes to Flagstaff. More information is at 928-734-3182. And the Opisinum Transit Flagstaff route will only be going in at 8 a.m. and returning at 2:30 p.m. until further notice due to the road construction that is on Route 2. And also the Tuba City route will not be running the 10:15 a.m. from Tuba, nor the 1:30 p.m. route from Kikotsumovi until today, October 9th. So for more information, the number is 928-734-3232. And for a closure, the office of the Tribal Treasurer will be closed on Monday, October 12th, and Tuesday, October 13th.
12: Regular office hours will resume on Wednesday, October 14th. More information can be found at 928-734-3122. 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Coming up next, I'll have your Hopi Word of the Day, followed by your community calendar.
13: 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We'll hear Lindrick Lamaya Stewa state the Hopi word. Use it in a Hopi sentence.
12: 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And we appreciate your assistance in sharing this information. 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
4: Welcome back, listeners. This is your KUY Community Calendar. Happening in the community, the Hopi Empower Initiative will have community outreach regarding proposed development near Winslow from 6 to 8 p.m. on the following dates. And the next one will be November 3rd at the Munkapi Legacy. And if you need more information, you may email whonani@hopinsn.us for more information. That is whonanie at hopinsn.us for more information. And a low-cost spay and neuter service will be held today, October 9th, at the Hopi Veterinary Office in Keens Canyon. More information is at 928-738-5251. And a no-cost vaccination clinic will be held October 14th through the 16th throughout the reservation. For locations and times and more information, again, the number is 928-738-5251. The 2026 Behavioral Health Conference will be held on October 15th at the Munkapi Legacy Inn and Suites from 9 a.m. to 5 p.m. Registration and more information is at 928-737-6300. And the Hopi Wildlife and Ecosystems Management Program will host a wood harvest on October 17th and 18th at the Heart Ranch Wood Harvest location, open to all Hopi enrolled members. More information is at 928-734-3671. And the Office of Public Health Compliance will host community presentations regarding Food Service Ordinance Number 12. From 6:30 p.m. to 7:30 p.m. on the following dates, October 20th at the First Mesa Consolidated Villages and October 22nd at Sipalavi Youth Elderly Center. And KUI accepts community calendar submissions daily. Send your details to info@kuii.net and we'll get them on the next community calendar airing. And jumping to your job announcements, the Hopi Foundation has the following positions open. Hopi Leadership, looking for a program coordinator. Natwani Coalition, program associate. And the Hopi Foundation, an executive director. More information is at 928-734-2380. And the Hopi Tribal Housing Authority is seeking an inspector. 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And Keams Canyon Elementary School is seeking a cultural language technician and a on-call substitute teacher. 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Coming up next, I will have your local weather report.

0: And welcome back, listeners. 8:20 here at the KUI studios. 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Starting off, Window Rock, Ganado Sawmill area, currently 48 degrees. Today, sunny with a high near of 75. Southwest wind 5 to 10 miles per hour with gusts as high as 16 miles per hour. And looking into Saturday, a chance of rain, showers and thunderstorms, mainly after 3 p.m. Partly sunny with a high near 71. South wind 8 to 15 miles per hour with gusts as high as 23 miles per hour. And for Sunday, a chance of showers and thunderstorms, partly sunny with a high near 67. Breezy with south wind 10 to 15 miles per hour, increasing to 20 to 25 miles per hour in the afternoon. Winds could gust as high as 39 miles per hour. On to Keams Canyon, Spider-Mon Jedito area, currently 48 degrees. Today, sunny with a high near 77. Southeast wind 8 to 13 miles per hour, becoming southwest in the afternoon. And winds could gust as high as 18 miles per hour. Looking into Saturday, a slight chance of showers and thunderstorms before 9 a.m. Then a chance of showers and thunderstorms in the afternoon. Increasing clouds with a high near 71. South wind 11 to 17 miles per hour with gusts as high as 24 miles per hour. And for Sunday, showers likely and possibly a thunderstorm, mostly cloudy with a high near 66. Breezy with a southeast wind 17 to 22 miles per hour, increasing to 24 to 29 miles per hour in the afternoon. Winds could gust as high as 41 miles per hour. And that is for Sunday. Moving on to Palaka, Second Mesa area, KUI studios, currently 48 degrees. Today, sunny with a high near of 80. East wind 6 to 11 miles per hour, becoming southwest in the afternoon. And looking into Saturday, a chance of showers and thunderstorms. Then showers likely and possibly a thunderstorm after 3 p.m. Increasing clouds with a high near of 74. South wind 9 to 18 miles per hour, becoming southwest in the afternoon. Winds could gust as high as 25 miles per hour. And looking into Sunday, showers likely and possibly a thunderstorm, mostly cloudy with a high near of 68. Windy with a southeast wind, 15 to 20 miles per hour, increasing to 27 to 32 miles per hour in the afternoon. Winds could gust as high as 45 miles per hour. Again, that is for Sunday here in the Second Mesa area. And moving on to Kikotsmave, Hopewell, Apakali, Ojaivi, currently 48 degrees. Today, sunny with a high near of 82. East wind 5 to 10 miles per hour, becoming southwest in the afternoon. Winds could gust as high as 20 miles per hour. Then for Saturday, a chance of showers and thunderstorms. After 3 p.m., increasing clouds with a high near of 76. Southeast wind 9 to 17 miles per hour, becoming southwest in the afternoon. Winds could gust as high as 26 miles per hour. And for Sunday, showers likely and possibly a thunderstorms, mostly cloudy with a high near 70. Windy with a southeast wind 15 to 20 miles per hour, increasing to 26 to 31 miles per hour in the afternoon. And look out there for Sunday, winds could gust as high as 55 miles per hour. That is in the Kikotsmove area. Moving on to Mundkapi, to the city Tuvi area, currently 65 degrees. Today, mostly sunny with a high near of 83. Light and variable wind becoming south 5 to 8 miles per hour in the afternoon. Looking into Saturday, a chance of showers and thunderstorms, mainly afternoon, increasing clouds with a high near of 78. East wind 7 to 15 miles per hour, becoming southwest in the afternoon. Winds could gust as high as 24 miles per hour. So y'all stay safe over there at the Tuvi and the fair. And moving into Sunday in Mundkapi, showers and possibly a thunderstorm with a high near of 72. Windy with a south wind 14 to 19 miles per hour, increasing to 25 to 30 miles per hour. And winds could gust as high as 46 miles per hour. Again, that is in the Tuba City area, so take caution out there this weekend. I know it's the fair and Tuvi. Make sure your canopies are tight down tight. And moving into Winslow, Homolove area, currently 59 degrees. Today, a chance of showers and thunderstorms after 3 p.m. Increasing clouds with a high near of 84. East wind 5 to 8 miles per hour, becoming southwest in the afternoon. Winds could gust as high as 15 miles per hour. Moving into Saturday, a slight chance of showers before 9 a.m. Then a chance of showers and thunderstorms afternoon. Increasing clouds with a high near of 79. Southeast wind 9 to 17 miles per hour with gusts as high as 30 miles per hour. Moving into Sunday, a chance of showers and thunderstorms, partly sunny with a high near 73. Windy with a south wind 11 to 21 miles per hour, increasing to 21 to 31 miles per hour in the afternoon, but winds could gust as high as 49 miles per hour. And lastly, for Navatukweovi, Flagstaff area, currently 54 degrees. Today, a chance of showers and thunderstorms after 5 p.m. Sunny with a high near of 73. Light and variable wind becoming southwest, 5 to 10 miles per hour in the morning, and winds could gust as high as 20 miles per hour. Moving into Saturday, a chance of showers and thunderstorms between 8 a.m. and 11 a.m. Then showers likely after 11 a.m., increasing clouds with a high near of 65, southwest wind 6 to 15 miles per hour, with gusts as high as 26 miles per hour. And for Sunday, showers and possibly a thunderstorm, a high near 58, breezy with a south wind 13 to 18 miles per hour, increasing to 20 to 25 miles per hour in the afternoon, and winds could gust as high as 46 miles per hour. So, looks like today, good day. Chance of clouds rolling in. I believe it's part of another tropical storm that's moving in. But again, we're always grateful for the moisture here. Looks like looking forward to Saturday and Sunday. So that's when the rains hopefully will start coming in. Looks like Sunday is going to be a windy one. So, yeah, just take caution out there. I believe the temperatures might drop a little bit too. So start you know, prepping homes for some warmth. Check on your neighbors. But, yeah, overall, a good day today for TGIF. So that is your local weather update. Jumping to your national day today for Friday, October 9th. It is, let's see what this is. It's called Pandas Day, Awareness Day. It's regarding those affected pediatric acute onset neuropsychiatric syndromes, PANS. Oh man, that's a long thing to read, but that's what it is. It's PANS and Pandas Day. So not the animal, it's you know, those affected by a syndrome for PANS and Pandas Day. Today is also National Curious Events Day. So let me see here. It says this odd day is dedicated to the strange and unexplained and the wonderfully weird occurrences that defy easy explanation. It is a time to embrace our inner detective, question the world around us, and dive headfirst into the mysteries that have puzzled humanity for ages. So National Curious Events Day. And today is also National Fire Prevention Day. So, check your fire extinguishers, make sure your office and schools and businesses have a fire plan. Make sure you guys have fire extinguishers, smoke detectors, so all in fire prevention. And it is, I guess for your food portion, it is National Pro-Life Cupcake Day. So it is a... encourages open dialogue about the emotionally charged topic and exchange of cupcakes to ease the conversation. So Pro-Life Cupcake Day is today. And if you're a fan, y'all might want to check your refrigerators. It is National Moldy Cheese Day. That's right. It says, while spotting mold on your food is usually a reason to panic, October 9th celebrates the glorious, funky, and delicious world of edible mold. So welcome to the National Moldy Cheese Day. This day is for the daring and the culinary adventures, and anyone who believes the best food is a bit of a science experiment. This is the one day a year when fuzzy is a feature, not a failure. So... Yeah, have at it with your moldy cheese today. So those are your national days today. Happy birthday if you have your birthday today, October 9th, from us here at KUI and the Hopi Foundation. Again, that was your local weather update. Looks like we're looking for some a little bit of moisture coming in this weekend, possibly a windy day on Sunday. So we all take caution out there. And we'll get back into our Hopi Elder Wisdom and our Thought Dewey this morning. So, again, we are here at the station. We'll keep you all jamming today as much as we can for this TGIF. So here we go with KUI's Hopi Elder Wisdom. Lumata Lungwa to the world, our surrounding neighbors, friends, family, the Pueblos area. Shout out to Munkapi. You guys all take care this weekend with Duvi and the fair. Be safe out there. And our great listeners and supporters on KUII.net. So again, have a great morning from us here at KUI 88.1 FM. 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So have a great morning, everyone.
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And a bird sing just out of sight. They remind me of a long

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1: Welcome to Native America Calling. I'm Sean Spruce. Safety on college campuses is at the center of a national discussion after a Cornell University student claims officials ignored her allegations that she was raped. Native students in particular have high rates of sexual assault compared to other groups. And colleges are frequently criticized for inconsistent responses when it comes to sexual assault. We'll look at how cases are typically handled and what college administrators and law enforcement officials can do to improve the safety of their students. That's next after the news.

0: This is National Native News. I'm Jill Freitas. The Kitt Peak National Observatory is hosting a special family night for the Thana Othum, whose tribe views sacred the mountain that hosts over 24 research telescopes. And as KJZZ's Gabriel Piatterossi reports, a science center there has been renamed in southern Arizona.
1: Long before the National Science Foundation looked to the starry sky, Othums like Giselle Ramon Sabaran stood atop Irgawam Dawag, or Manzanita Shrub Mountain. So the legend goes, the creator Itoy would come from his home in a nearby cave and pluck food from this mountain's bountiful slopes.
2: You know, whether we were farming, wild harvesting, or hunting, we used the night sky as a resource. You know, we used it to help teach directions. We used it to be able to count.
1: She's the education liaison for Kitt Peak National Observatory. The tribal council signed a lease in 1958, allowing astronomers to use this summit. Since then, more than 2 million visitors have climbed the nearly 7,000-foot-tall peak. This spring, its science center was renamed after an Othum word, meaning a place of illumination and understanding.
2: And since we opened Tashogi Daki, our field trips have all been ramping up, which is really great. And big part of my job is just telling people, come visit, call me, let's set up a tour. And having that direct invite has brought a lot of our tribal members back to the mountain.
1: For National Native News, I'm Gabriel Pietrazio reporting from Kitt Peak.
0: Public comments closed Tuesday on a federal proposal to lift a road building ban in national forests across the country, including the Tongass National Forest. More than 370,000 people submitted comments online, and 99% of them oppose a rollback of the roadless rule. That's according to an analysis published Wednesday by the Center for Western Priorities, a conservation advocacy group. Many comments pointed to research that shows the Tongass holds more than 40% of carbon stored in the U.S. national forests and called the forest the lungs of the earth. Adrienne Lee is a representative of the Tongass Hub of the Women's Earth and Climate Action Network. She testified at the hearing that her small village of Huna is still recovering from issues brought by logging camps.
3: The impacts with addictions and violence was huge in our community.
0: While tribes and environmental groups have said millions of acres of Tongass forest land could be opened up to logging without roadless protections, some members of the timber industry disagree. Sarah Dahlstrom is the director of public relations at Viking Lumber. Her family's multi-generational sawmill is on Prince of Wales Island. In an interview with KTOO, she said that timber sales likely won't be open immediately if the roadless rule is lifted. And an amendment to the current forest management plan will be necessary to identify areas that could be available for road building and logging.
4: I'm going to say it's a very small amount of acreage that gets opened up that could have road building on that.
0: The Alaska Forest Association is an industry group that advocates on behalf of timber companies in Southeast and supports lifting the road building ban. In an email to KTOO, the association estimated that around 188,000 acres of currently roadless areas could be considered suitable for logging. That's less than 2% of the Tongass. The association says that's because most roadless areas of the Tongass have additional layers of protection, like a wilderness, natural area, or recreation designation. The Forest Service did not respond to requests for comment. I'm Jill Freitas.
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8: 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This is Native America Calling. I'm Sean Spruce. As details continue to emerge related to rape allegations by a Cornell University student, higher education institutions all over the country are facing renewed scrutiny about campus safety. According to the anti-sexual violence organization RAIN, about 1 in 5 undergraduate women students experience sexual assault during college. Native students face some of the highest rates. Today we'll hear from prevention advocates on how colleges handle sexual assault cases and how Native students in particular could be supported. If you want to join this conversation with a comment or question, you can do so by calling 1-800-996-2848. That's 1-800-99-NATIVE, or leave a comment on our website and social media pages. A warning, this show might contain accounts of sexual assault, which may be distressing to some listeners. We want to take the opportunity to once again offer mental health resources. Anyone can call or text the Strong Hearts Native Helpline at 844-762-8483 or RAIN's National Sexual Assault Hotline at 800-656-HOPE. All of our guests today are joining us on Zoom. From St. Paul, Minnesota, we have Bonnie Claremont. She is a longtime advocate for sexual assault survivors, and she is Ho-Chunk. Bonnie, hello. Welcome back to Native America Calling.
9: Hello. Thank you for having me.
8: From Stillwater, Oklahoma, we have Ashley Cole. She is an associate professor of psychology at Oklahoma State University, and she is citizen Potawatomi. Hello, Ashley. Welcome to Native America Calling.
10: Hello. Thank you for having me.
8: Also from St. Paul, Minnesota is Nicole Matthews. She is the executive officer of the Minnesota Indian Women Sexual Assault Coalition, and she is Anishinaabe. Hi, Nicole. Welcome back to NAC.
11: Hello. Thanks for having me.
8: And joining us from Albuquerque, New Mexico, we have Kim Benally. She is Director of Tribal Sexual Assault Services at the New Mexico Coalition of Sexual Assault Programs, and she is Dene. Kim, good morning. Welcome to our show today.
12: Good morning. Thank you all for having me.
8: Bonnie, I want to begin with you. The survivor, known as Jane Doe at Cornell University, claims her case was mishandled by police and university administrators. This case has made national headlines. It's sparking discussions all over the country now about student safety. What is it about this case? Why does it resonate so much with people right now?
9: Yes, thank you for that question. You know, sexual assault still is a huge problem all over the country, including in tribal communities. And, you know, victims, survivors, people, administration on college campuses, students currently attending colleges, you know, I think it resonates because the same thing that happened at Cornell is happening everywhere, where right from the beginning, students or sexual assault victims aren't taken seriously. You know, there's the he said, she said still happening. The assaults are minimized. Reports aren't taken. The on-campus investigations aren't happening. You know, evidence gets lost because there's delays, there's jurisdictional issues, all of those problems, you know, and along with the attitudes that still prevail, I think make it really difficult for victims to come forward with their, you know, with their assaults, reporting their assaults, whether it's on campus or to, you know, local law enforcement or the appropriate law enforcement agency. You know, there's just a lot of a quagmire of problems that exist, particularly for college campuses or tribal communities. So it's a perfect storm often for victims of sexual assault in our tribal communities. So I think when that happened, it's like every aspect of what happened rings true for our Native students and students in our tribal colleges and our tribal communities.
8: Bonnie, you've worked for more than 15 years in a rape crisis center. Is there any acknowledgement among your colleagues about the frequency of sexual assault involving college students?
9: Oh, absolutely. You know, there was, we could pretty much, you know, forecast and, you know the times of the year when sexual assaults were at an increase on college campuses everywhere in our jurisdiction and outside of our jurisdiction. And often people refer to that time as red zone time, where, you know, it's students just coming onto campus, freshmen, newfound freedom, you know, the social scene, the alcohol, the availability of alcohol and drugs. They're now 18. We're in a state where you can consume alcohol. You know, it's kind of like freedom, newfound freedom, and also wanting to fit in. And so, you know, there was a rise in sexual assaults during those times, you know, when, you know, colleges were starting up in the fall time. And also other times of the year, we could almost, you know, we often would increase the our staff coverage and also our volunteers so that we always had backup during those time periods, because we could almost foretell that those were going to be problematic times. And, you know, the rates aren't really, in fact, I think they're worse right now. As much work as we've done, you know, the rates still are, I don't think, have decreased. I think to some extent the reports have increased, only because there's been a little bit more coming out of the, you know, out of the closet about sexual assault and all of the shame and the silence and secrecy around it. It's gotten better with awareness education, which I think needs to happen at every college campus. But yeah, absolutely. It was, my colleagues absolutely recognized the problem, and it was huge given all of the colleges that are in our jurisdiction and across the state.
8: Bonnie, why do you suspect that the rates have actually increased of sexual assault incidents on college campuses? And what's your advice for students who are heading off to college? And thank you again for providing that background on these red zone times when students might be particularly at risk.
9: You know, the attitudes still prevail. I think I like to believe that the numbers have gone up because there's more reporting. I mean, that's the sort of my positive side on a good day. But I also think there's still so much misogyny, right? So many sexist attitudes that still prevail, and it happens, and they exist within our own tribal communities. A lot of our communities still are very, you know, paternalistic, that prevail everywhere, right? And often they can be really oppressive to our to women, to our Native women, to our LGBTQ relatives. You know, those attitudes still prevail, where we become just basically like objects and easy targets, especially if you add, you know, substance abuse. And, you know, like I said, you know, students coming out to campus and attending college and away from their parents and that newfound freedom. And it just becomes a perfect storm for all of that to increase the likelihood where sexual assault can happen. And I, you know, I tell my own grandchildren, you know, to really be aware of, you know, what are the policies that that exist in your dorm. You know, tell someone if something doesn't feel right. You know, encourage your peers to report those, you know, when things aren't going right, or if you suspect something, or and respect your peers' confidentiality, but also support them in reporting, because, you know, evidence could get lost. So the sooner sexual assault could be reported, the better. But in tribal communities, that's difficult because the resources aren't often readily available, like the sexual assault nurse there of, you know, what are the policies that that exist in your dorm? Tell someone if something doesn't feel right. Encourage your peers to report those, when things aren't going right, or if you suspect something, or

0: But in tribal communities, that's difficult because the resources aren't often readily available, like the sexual assault nurse examiner. The forensic exams aren't always accessible to our Native students because of the remoteness of a lot of our tribal communities. So I encourage students to know your resources, know where to call if something happens, know your policies on campus, and also I encourage a lot of awareness education, to bring in advocates and to provide that kind of awareness on your college campuses so that there's sort of a permission giving when assaults do occur, or something happens that doesn't feel right, that there's some support for it and victims are believed. And there's just so much peer pressure that still happens, So victims are often really reluctant to report, but will often minimize something that happens because they don't want to be outed or shamed or rejected by their peers. So,
1: Bonnie Claremont, longtime advocate for sexual assault survivors, talking with us today here on the show. She is in St. Paul, Minnesota. We're going to take a short break. We're going to come back and talk more with Bonnie along with our other three guests who are on the show today. And we're unpacking this issue that has emerged, making national headlines right now, rape allegations by a Cornell University student, and how this issue impacts Native college students as well, who suffer from some of the highest rates of sexual assault on college campuses. So stay with us. We'll be right back, and you can join this discussion by calling 1-800-996-2848.

0: her new poetry collection, Muskogee poet and author Joy Harjo writes about grief, specifically over the loss of her own daughter in 2023. Cloud Runner is a deeply reflective work that captures how art and poetry can help with healing and resilience. We'll speak with Harjo on Indigenous Peoples Day on the next Native America Calling.
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I'm Sean Spruce. We are discussing ongoing concern about sexual assaults on college campuses. The issue is in the national spotlight after officials did not follow up on a Cornell University student's gang rape allegations. We're hearing from Native women who research or work with Native sexual assault survivors. And you as a listener can join our conversation today. Call us, share your thoughts at 1-800-996-2848. That is also 1-800-99-NATIVE. You can also comment on our website, nativeamericacalling.com, and our social media pages such as Facebook and Instagram. Our next guest joins us now from Stillwater, Oklahoma, Ashley Cole, where she is an associate professor of psychology at Oklahoma State University. And Ashley, colleges

0: and universities, they have faced criticisms for a number of years about adequately addressing sexual assault. What makes higher education institutions unique in how sexual assault allegations are handled?
1: Yes, thank you for that question. I think it's unique because, you know, these are young adults. Especially if the assault occurs on campus, like in the dorms or anywhere else on campus, there's different sort of processes in place versus if it occurs amongst college students off campus. There's different layers or different essentially levels of kind of what the college or university can do depending on where the assault occurs, even if it is amongst their students but off campus. And yeah, I think going back to some of the things Bonnie mentioned and some of the things we're seeing in the recent case, the Cornell 7 case, is just there's so many barriers to reporting already that make it challenging for the individual survivors to come forward. And then there's different levels of administration within the university systems that are trying to, you know, protect, in some ways protect the institutional reputation. And in other ways, they may also have their hands tied because if there's multiple students involved, there are certain things they can do and can't do until, there are certain legal proceedings that happen where they may be wanting to gather more evidence a kind of across all students involved before making certain determinations. So, you know, that was a long, winded answer, but I think there's just a lot of contextual factors at play that make it more difficult in some ways when sexual assaults occur amongst college students.
0: Ashley, the Cornell students accused of this sexual assault received various punishments, expulsion, suspension, banishment from campus. In the absence of a criminal case, do you feel this sends a forceful enough message?
1: I do not feel it sends a forceful enough message because I think there is a lot more that can be done, and I think we're seeing some of it come out in, at least the media that I've been familiar with faculty and students there at Cornell being very, you know, dissatisfied with the punishments and doing things like sit-ins and votings of no confidence. And so I think that some of the punishments could be more firm and could send a stronger message to hopefully prevent future sexual assaults from occurring or at least decrease the prevalence of occurring in the future.
0: You've done research on the victimization of Native Americans and Alaska Native people. What unique factors do Native students and other students of color face on college campuses today?
1: Yeah, that's a great question. Earlier, the show mentioned the number of college women who experience sexual victimization in colleges, 1 in 5, and that rate is actually even higher among Native women. Native college women, that number rises to 1 in 4. So we're already at a more disproportionately negative impacted group. And so some unique factors, I think there are in terms of, I think culturally, I think there are more unique factors in terms of some barriers to potentially reporting. and maybe more difficult, especially if Native students are living further from their home communities. If they've moved away from college, they may not have the level of family and community support close by, so that may make it more difficult in terms of reporting. There's also, we see, actually one statistic that has emerged from some of the research, collaborative research I've been a part of, is we're actually seeing for our Native students less alcohol and substance use compared to general college student populations, which is a great sort of, I think of it as a resilience factor that is often counter to the stereotypes that we hear about. So I think there's both some increased risks and also some increased protective factors that are more unique to our Native students.
0: Ashley, you've also researched what survivors face following a sexual assault. What are your findings?
1: Yeah, so in general, we find that for Native women and for college women in general who experience a sexual assault, it can lead to, you know, a lot of negative outcomes, both mental health-wise, so they're more likely to go on to develop symptoms of trauma or PTSD. They may go on to develop depression and other mental health conditions. And then we also find academically, they start to, you know, experience more academic problems, like not being able to perform as well and having lower grades. And then there's even signs that of increased dropping out, not finishing college, all tracing back to this experience of sexual assault.
0: And in terms of prevention, how could institutions do a better job of maintaining safe campus environments for students?
1: That's a great question. I think prevention really should be better leveraged. So one example I think could be having maybe through orientation or general, orientation meetings to college, having all students come together and having trained professionals present on things like what is consent, you know, helping to kind of clarify and demystify some of the myths about what sexual assault is and what it is not, and also providing some education on the role of substances, because we know that there are some statistics that show 50% of all college sexual assaults involve alcohol use, and that's probably even an underestimate. So providing some information about, you know, using substances, and if college students are going to experiment, giving them at least the tools to know how to do so safely, like going to a party, if they're going to do that, having a friend who stays sober, for example, so that they can make sure they get home safely, calling Ubers or Lyfts for transportation, those sorts of things. So I think prevention is really key, to start at the very beginning of college and just giving folks some information and tools, as well as to give them information on what resources are available on campus so that they know who to contact if something, hopefully not, but if something were to happen.
0: Thanks, Ashley. If you're listening to the show right now, maybe you have a relative who is a college student right now, and you have concerns about their safety on campus, especially as students are still beginning the fall semester here for the school year. Maybe you have some questions or some insights or maybe some personal experience that can add value to our conversation today. I sure would appreciate it if you pick up your phone right now and join us. The number is 1-800-996-2848. It's all always wonderful when we have perspectives from community members and listeners who can add to our discussion. So again, that number, 1-800-996-2848 to join today's show. Let's go back to St. Paul, Minnesota, where we have Nicole Matthews, the Chief Executive Officer of the Minnesota Indian Women's Sexual Assault Coalition. And Nicole, your organization developed an advocacy curriculum. Tell us more. How can university administrations use this curriculum to improve their handling of sexual assault allegations?
2: Yes, thank you. We developed that many years ago with, you know, advocates such as Bonnie, who was involved in helping us develop our curriculum. And the reason we created it was because, you know, we noticed a gap in many communities, right? In Minnesota here, we noticed that even though we have 11 federally recognized tribes, the state requirements made it only optional to know anything about serving Native victims. And so we wanted to create a curriculum that was from our perspective, from our cultural perspective, that talked about the, you know, history of colonization, the history of sexual violence in our communities. And we have seen it be very successful. You know, we've done online trainings where we've had upwards of, you know, 300 people that have registered, and we've trained thousands of people. I think it's a valuable tool that colleges and universities could use to, they could take pieces of that would help, you know, training incoming freshmen. They could be providing training to the fraternities and sororities. They could use this training for their staff or their RAs, people that are supporting the students. So I think it's a really valuable tool that helps to give people some background information and also some strategies of how to help.
0: Nicole, your work also addresses the causes of sexual violence. What are the larger systemic issues driving the pervasiveness of these crimes?
2: You know, I think that's such a great question, and I think there are so many things that that play into this. I think one of the biggest things that we are seeing right now is how, you know, the lack of accountability is so pervasive in our community, in our not only, you know, in our tribal communities, but in our country and in the world, right? And we're seeing, you know, with these Cornell students, we're seeing the little bit of accountability. There was no criminal justice response. There was no real attempts at holding them accountable, which really sends a message to potential victims and to people in our community about not only what they can get away with but also about, well, should I report if something happens? And you know, I think also we have to look at our society and how our society, the social norms that we have in our society that, you know, places blame on victims and tries to figure out what they were doing. She was drinking too much. Why was she there? Why was she who, you know, I've seen videos of like, what, you know, right, girl in her right mind is going to go, you know, intoxicated to a fraternity. Well, what message is that sending? That it's unsafe to go to a fraternity if you've had drinks? So I think there's a lot of issues, and I think, you know, it's the society that we live in that gives excuses, that objectifies women, and then when we, you know, look at Native women, all the ways, right, it's Halloween time, we look at all the ways that our people are objectified every single day.
0: Expanding on this Cornell case we're discussing, Jane Doe has faced significant backlash, including death threats, and now there are some new text messages released that some media organizations are even saying could compromise this case. Is that typical? And what types of warnings do advocates offer to accusers to both support their claims but also prepare them for what could possibly be ahead if they follow through?
2: Yeah, sadly, it is typical. And not only on college campuses, it's typical everywhere. And in our small tribal communities, retaliation can be, you know, very real. And, you know, I think I think it's important to have conversations with victims to help prepare them for not only a potential, the process within the systems and what that looks like, but also what it may mean in the public perception. Because we haven't surpassed a point where we aren't still questioning what the victim did to cause this harm. And so we see victims getting blamed, right? And we are seeing this now. And oftentimes we talk about victims. People talk about victims like, oh, well, they want money. They want this. They want to just hurting their reputation of these men, young men. And so it really takes a lot for advocates and those who are working with victims to help prepare them for that, to like shut off social media, to like limit access, and to help them, you know, with safety planning and to be, find ways of protection for, you know, physical protection and for their own spiritual, emotional, and mental health, because it's a lot. It's a lot when you take this on.
0: We're talking with Nicole Matthews, the Chief Executive Officer of the Minnesota Indian Women's Sexual Assault Coalition. She's one of our guests joining the conversation today, talking about sexual assault allegations on college campuses and how these pertain to what our Native students are facing when they go to school as well, and some of the statistics that impact our Native communities and our Native students. So you can join this conversation with your comments and questions. The phone number to our Albuquerque, New Mexico studio, 1-800-996-2848. Kim Benally is the Director of Tribal Sexual Assault Services at the New Mexico Coalition of Sexual Assault Programs, and she joins us next from Albuquerque, New Mexico. Stay with us.

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0: 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I'm your host, Sean Spruce, and we're talking about safety on college campuses and what can be done to address it. You can listen back to this show and all of our past shows at our website, NativeAmericaCalling.com, or wherever you get your podcasts. Kim Benally joins us now from Albuquerque. She is the Director of Tribal Sexual Assault Services at the New Mexico Coalition of Sexual Assault Programs. Kim, thanks again for joining the show today. And to expand beyond college campuses, you work with tribal governments on addressing sexual assault in Native communities. What factors make a difference in those efforts?
1: Hi, thank you for having me. Before I answer that question, I just want to take a minute for all of the listeners just to take a deep breath. I know talking about sexual violence in our communities it's difficult and it's heavy. So I just want to remind everyone, you know, take a deep breath, do a stretch, take a walk, whatever you need to do to take care of yourselves. So working with tribal governments has been, it's been interesting. Our tribal governments have, you know, they're in charge of, you know, policy making and taking care of our communities. And within those tribal governments, there are tribal programs. There's a lot of tribal programs that work with the survivors, you know, sexual assault survivors, domestic violence survivors. And those programs have those, you know, weekly interactions with survivors. And it's important that those programs, the staff who are working in those programs are allowed to share what they're seeing and make recommendations and be, you know, have the opportunity to guide some of those processes, those policies, and how those procedures are put into place for our survivors.
0: Okay. Kim, we heard from our other guests earlier that in some cases, unfortunately, college administrators can be dismissive of allegations and when accusers step forward. What about working with tribal governments? Do you find any of those same types of apathy or disregard, or do they appear maybe more proactive in addressing these crimes?
1: That's a good question, and it's a tough question because I don't want to group together all of these. You know, in the United States, we have over 500 tribes and pueblos who are all sovereign nations with their own laws, their own tribal codes. And what I can say is, and what I have seen, is that tribes and pueblos are making progress in how they're addressing sexual violence within their own communities and how they're working with survivors. So there's been a change in some, you know, there's been training and changes in tribal codes, whereas before maybe sexual assault wasn't included in the code. But we're seeing more survivor-centered codes being implemented or being put into these codes that address working with survivors that are victim-centered and that come from the programs who are working with the survivors.
0: Now, you also train police officers. I'm interested in knowing, what are some common issues law enforcement faces when dealing with sexual assault?
1: You know, our law enforcement officers, including our tribal police, receive some training, but not nearly enough training when working with survivors. And so, So the training that they receive is not nearly enough training. One of the things that I would suggest to all law enforcement officers is to utilize the advocates who work in their communities. So if there's a sexual assault in on a tribal college and that tribal college is on tribal land, the jurisdiction is different. So if it's like, let's say the FBI is responding or BIA law enforcement is responding, then, you know, encouraging those officers to work with the victim specialists to provide that trauma-informed care.
0: You say they don't have enough training, law enforcement officers. Any thoughts as to why that might be, and where are the real gaps? Like, what would be most beneficial? More training in terms of being sensitive to victims, or more training with how to investigate allegations? What's your thought?
1: All of it. So there's definitely more training needed on how to be victim-centered and provide, you know, trauma-informed policing, so that when they're responding to a call, a sexual assault call, there's no victim blaming. You know, the person is believed, and then it's not, like Nicole was saying earlier, unfortunately, a lot of times there's not a criminal investigation that follows.
0: Okay.
1: And so with law enforcement, really making sure when that first point of contact, if that victim decides to, they decide to report to law enforcement, they're believed and their case is handled in a way that really values that person's identity and confidentiality and their safety. And then on the investigative side, there also needs to be training on that side as well on investigating sexual assault.
0: Thanks, Kim. Let's go to the phones. We have Rowena listening to the show in Fort Belknap, Montana, station KGVA. Hi, Rowena. Welcome to the show.
2: Hello,
0: what's your comment?
2: How are you today?
0: Doing great. Thanks for asking.
2: I have a comment about how to prevent the sexual assault. I do believe that many of the tribes who are occupying the world today have been so tightly coalesced, they live exactly as they believe, and that when a child is leaving the reservation, they do not educate them as to handle an unwelcome situation. The girls especially, when they are leaving the reservation, very seldom have any interaction with a dominant society. In college, they think they should be exactly like the dominant situation people, and they start trying to follow their footsteps. Not only that, the people who are the dominant ones are not in cohesive belief that they should be educated. So they compete now. They try to get up there. They want to become liked. They want to become a popular person, and they follow. They go out on dates. Okay. Groups of dominant men are waiting out there. They have had no education as to how to handle a male because they lived it. They had, and they did not become educated by any of their tribe not to become victims.
0: All right. Thank you, Rowena, joining the conversation from Fort Belknap, Montana, KGVA listener. Let's go now northwest to Willow, Alaska, where we have Star, who is listening on KNBA radio. Good morning, Star. You're on the air.
3: Morning, Sean. Morning. Say, I've just got maybe a little off of the emphasis on college level assaults. I have sisters and daughters and granddaughters, and you know, a lot of these cases never get reported. The ladies and girls, they're afraid of embarrassment, peer pressure. I think the education level should start even before college, high school levels, even middle schools. It's virtually the same thing. The girls want to be popular, and they want to go to the parties with the nicest looking guys. And I think the problem starts when the girls are mostly innocent and they're worried about what they're going to wear, and they call each other and to go to the party. And then, you know, the boys, they're thinking about where are we going to go to get some alcohol or drugs to get the to get the gals tipsy. And so I just think that the awareness should start way before college.
0: All right. Star, thanks for joining the conversation. And you're speaking to college campus culture. And of course, I think we're all familiar with some of the stereotypes of what the college experience might be, with some of the partying and the socializing. And Kim, I want you to respond here, because this issue, you know, every so often we have these major cases that just grab the national spotlight, and this is what's happening at Cornell University. And what's your thought in terms of just safety of college campuses, and also this culture of how colleges may be perceived by some people, and what our young people need to understand when they go to college, and what they can do to not only protect themselves but educate themselves, and also maybe be more aware of the types of peer pressure that they're going to face?
1: Thank you for that. I truly believe, you know, that it's a community response. You know, there needs to be a change in how we look at around how we look at sexual assault. And when we talk about, you know, like the rape culture, and, you know, they're sending our young people to these colleges and wanting to keep them safe, is there need to be, you know, starting from, you know, like the man with the last caller was saying, starting with all the way from, you know, from the home, and the messages that we're teaching our children, the messages that we're putting out there as families and as communities, and really being able to work with, you know, our young people and help them understand that, you know, all people should be honored. You know, women's safety is not just a women's issue. It's an everybody issue, you know, and we're sending our young people to these campuses, and we want them to be safe. And it just needs to start with, you know, at home and community, and comprehensive sex education in all of our schools.
0: All right. Okay. Kim, you mentioned sex education. And Nicole, I want to bring you back in, because what's your recommendation for parents and other adults with how to talk to their children, their grandchildren, their nephews and nieces about the whole idea of consent? Because obviously we want to foster and encourage healthy relationships, right? We don't want young people just completely avoiding these, you know, the ability to be with another person and to share happiness. But at the same time, there are definitely these risks that are out there. And when they get headlines like this, geez, everybody just takes a step back and just wants to shelter in place.
4: Yeah, I agree. Thank you for that. I think we have to have those conversations very young. I think it starts with, you know, like really honoring our young people too. Like, you know, when kids are little and we're like, oh, go give Auntie a hug. And if they don't want to, like, we need to honor that and, you know, honor that, like, body sovereignty and the choice, right? And then we also need to tell kids, you know, I have a 9-year-old grandson, and he's always, like, he's physical touch is his love language, and he's always wanting to sit on his mom's lap or sit in, you know, be very close to her. And she's teaching him, and has been teaching him all these years, like, if I want you to sit next to me or not sit right on top of me, like, that's, you know, you need to honor that. And so you have to teach them young in ways that they can understand about what consent means, about what boundaries mean, and how to honor that, so that it shouldn't be something that we're just talking about when someone gets to college. We should have been having those conversations since they were very young about their own personal boundaries and body sovereignty, and how to, and what does consent look like, and if someone says no, honoring that.
0: All right, thank you, Nicole. We're going to have to wrap up our show. Unfortunately, we're out of time, but I do encourage listeners to be mindful, of course, of your mental health. The Strong Hearts Native Helpline is always available, 844-762-8483. If you need to talk about some of these issues that we discussed on the show today, you can do that by calling that number. Also, RAIN's National Sexual Assault Hotline is also available, 800-656-HOPE. And I want to thank all of our guests who joined us today, Nicole Matthews, Kim Benally, Ashley Cole, and also Bonnie Claremont, for a good discussion. And just because we're going to end the show right now doesn't mean the dialogue has to cease as well. You can still continue the conversation on any of our social media platforms, or you can go to our website, Native America Calling, and you can comment there as well. And don't forget, join us again next week for another round of riveting, impactful conversations on pressing Indigenous issues and topics. Our executive producer is Art Hughes. Our producers are Andy Murphy, Sol Traverso, and Joe Thompson. Marino Spencer is the engineer. Show McPolin is the digital producer. Nola Daves Moses is the distribution director. Bob Peterson is the network manager for Native Voice One. Clifton Chadwick is our national underwriting sales director. We also want to welcome Charlie Perry as our new general manager of media. Charles Sather is our chief operations officer. The president and CEO of Quantic Broadcast Corporation is Jacqueline Salib. Have a safe weekend. I'm Sean Spruce.

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with roots in the Papakasis First Nation. That's the Saskatchewan-based all-country group Western Medicine Show and their most excellent Strawberry Moon, a song that I already explained why I added for these moon themes that we'll be playing with. Anyway, stay tuned for more details on that. That's found on their self-titled album, and it's a fantastic way to kick off our time together. I'm Brett Mabee, and if you're tuning in right now for the very first time, I'm kind of a little envious that you get to experience this reimagining of a mainstream music scene with Indigenous representation front and center all across the globe. We have a lot of music today and very little to talk about, so I'll try to keep it to a minimum. Aspects and Logan Stotts before too long. Also, we'll be heading out to Maui with Lily Miola, a young up-and-coming singer-songwriter who had her initial career in music derailed as she set aside time to take care of her dying mother. Now, unfortunately, that cost her her record deal, but it's a good thing Uncle Willie Nelson knows her and stepped in to help her get back on track. It's a good thing as well, so stick around for that. And Cherokee country singer Ken Pomeroy. Our first new tune for the hour comes to us from Land of Talk. Their single, 444, is the lead single of their latest album, Last. So be on the lookout for that November 13th Saddle Creek release. For your consideration and approval, enjoy this track and don't go anywhere. I'll be back in just a few today on the mainstream.

David Morin's Satellite from his Every Color album, Right Her on the Mainstream. We also heard Tom Misch, and for the first time in the rotation, it was Land of 48's 444 that we got into the rotation. Now, I'm sure it happened perhaps on a subconscious level, but a few nights ago, I woke up at not only 222, but 446. I thought it was close enough anyway. There's got to be some kind of a window. So it's kind of a synchronicitous that we're putting that into the rotation. I'm not sure if I said that right either. All right. Before we get back into the tunes, just a quick and friendly reminder that if you, yes, I'm talking to you, are a professional singer-songwriter, you're always welcome to get your tunes in for consideration at brett@mainstreamradio.net. There is a P.O. box. It's a lot to remember, and I don't expect you to remember it. So head on over to the site and look at the About Us tab and peruse around a little bit. I'm always adding new features, and there's a whole lot happening at mainstreamradio.net. Winding down this first half is one from Worm Stew, and this one from the Kansas-based indigenous folk Americana collaboration between Potawatomi and Cherokee singer-songwriter, my good friend Alexa Dawson, who's known for her, quote, warm honey mixed with prairie dirt vocal tone. She's also a member of Weta Skirts, Goodway Gardens, and Records for Turns Out Records. Enjoy Haleon's Promises Kept from

mixed with prairie dirt vocal tone. She's also a member of Weta Skirts, Goodway Gardens, and Records for Turns Out Records. Enjoy Haleon's Promises, Cat from

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Doesn't matter whether it's through the AM, FM, or digitally on sites like mainstreamradio.net or nv1.org. The important thing is that we get to spend our time raising the good vibes with some good tunes. And as always, I like to bring up the analog and digital differences for a couple of reasons. Obviously, it provides the perfect handoff should you have to step away from your favorite radio station. But there's also a lot more fun that can be had digitally. So check things out a number of different ways, including nv1.org. I'll be back after one from Dinner Party. More immediately, it's Aspects and Mohawk singer-songwriter and activist Logan Stotts. We're going to kick off this block with one of the more recent additions, and this one comes to us from Gorham and Thunder Bay, Ontario, singer-songwriter Colin Klaus. He's a singer that deserves a lot of credit, and at 17, he developed a mysterious autoimmune sickness that attacked his liver, causing irreversible damage, and that forced him into isolation. Doctors never did identify the disease, but it is good to know that he was rushed to Toronto General Hospital for a liver transplant. His oldest sister was the donor. And because the illness remains unidentified, its unpredictability sits under everything he does. Turn it up right now with his Lakeshore Drive from his latest album, Daydreams, on the mainstream.

featuring Felix. That's Dinner Parties, Mutual Respect, from their What You Bringing album, here on your new favorite show. Earlier on, we heard Westerman's Adriatic, Aspects and Logan Stott's Love Sweet Love. And once again, it was Colin Clow's Lakeshore Drive, a song that he recorded, mixed and mastered all in his home studio. And again, it just goes to show that you don't need that multi-million dollar budget. I just hope you get singing and songwriting and all that good music stuff again. And that's one of the great reasons of the show. I like to highlight the diverse range of talent all across the globe and to mix things up. So this show really is a music lover's show. I'll be back with you before you know it. In the meantime, check your local listings for the next time you can dial in on your favorite AM/FM station. And as always, I broadcast 7 days a week, 3 hours a day. So there's a good chance I'm coming up soon. But you can always reach out to Nola Dave's Moses for more information as to how to get more of the mainstream carried on your local airwaves as well. Some Shirley Manson and Garbage before this hour is up. And right now, it is our second new tune to get into the library. This one, courtesy of Macwood. He hails from Southeast London. He releases music on True Thoughts Records. And this single came out on September 8th. Let me know what you think about this track. It's Sammy, for your consideration and approval, here on the mainstream. Sing along and have a good day.

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And all my Hope brethren and sisters, we love you. 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

0: 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They're kind of more of a fuzzy target with a margin of error.
1: NPR's Domenico Montanaro reporting. 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
3: 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It's 5:04. I'm Chris Clements with Arizona Public Radio News from Flagstaff. Arizona Attorney General Chris Mays has joined a lawsuit accusing TikTok of using design features that keep kids and teens hooked on the app. The case alleges TikTok exploits young